0: someone to hear your prayers, someone who's there.
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I call a fool and bet him half my blood did work on some guy who just kept his race and laid it my bet. He raised me, I raised him, blind luck, I got a sneakers for I finally called me and didn't raise the bet. I said, ace is full, how about you said, okay, in a minute, okay. But right now.

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Yeah, I'm a motorcycle, I had a yak-eater. On my motorcycle, yeah, I'm a motorcycle, on fire, damn it, yak-eater. My babe, my Harley cycle, I had a yak-eater. Yeah, my Harley cycle, I had a yak-eater.